0: with dangerous men are terrified. I like that. It excites me.
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1: 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You know, see the spaceship in our yard. Digital, you're about to GLE fast. Cash out beat off a triple B.

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1: What up? Lot of dog. The chef.
2: True. Let's get it right like
1: roll
2: white.
1: Burning that ass.
3: Sniff it up.
2: Go, kid.
1: Like a hound on dope.
2: Yeah.
1: Word life. 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
1: Come on, let's go.
0: Listen, Pasco. I saw a lot of guys like you brought to jail. After a couple of days inside, we discovered they're pussies. Real pussies.
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Certain man did never make it this far. Give thanks and praise. Here we are. In love and rage, here we are. Here we are. Mine been a medley of men, been a garrison for demons. Cacophony of long lost friends on return to forgotten ends. 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
1: Test it.
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1: As you may.
0: My time has been well spent.
1: Well spent.
0: I dug cleaned up by Ted.
1: Ted.
0: You'll like it when you see it. So

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1: Okay.
0: Rest in peace.
1: Yeah.
0: I've been into a lot of MF Doom. West Side Gunn.
1: Mm-hmm.
0: Love him. He's so talented.
1: Super.
0: So incredible.
2: So incredible.
0: So incredible.
2: So incredible.
0: So incredible.

0: 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Yeah. 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

Remember, you called and said, Michael, I am pregnant. 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And I ain't Usher, baby, but this here is my confession. I must own it, I didn't want it, even now I know I'm flexing. Cause all that raw dog sex, and I knew I would get you pregnant. And all this teenage love is really just about possessing. They call it adolescence, cause we learning adult lessons. And I ain't grown because I roll some stones and carry weapons. I was rubbing on your tummy when your mommy asked for money. 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

0: 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They don't need to be pregnant. This girl could go to school. This girl's smart. 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She actually gonna get a scholarship, but she ain't gonna tell them that she been fucked.
1: 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FM.

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And now she's nowhere to be found. 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
1: Well, it's really been a long time. And I just can't see women looking together, baby.
2: So, yeah. Now, the women love you when you get out there. Why do you think that is? Huh?
3: Because I look good. I smell good.
2: And you sing good.
3: And make love good.
2: Oh,

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2: Yo, what up, man?
1: What the fuck is this?
2: Yo, what the fuck it sound like, man?
1: You calling so early for me? What the fuck time is it, man?
2: It's like 3 o'clock, man. I thought you was coming to get me, man.
1: Oh, shit. I'm back, son. I'm back.
2: Yo, please, man. Come get me, man, if I choke this bitch, man.
1: I'm getting them now, son. I'm getting them now.
2: Hurry up, son, man. It's like 90, man. Let's go get some hoes or something, man.
1: I'm coming now. I'm coming now, son.
2: All right, one. I had

0: 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FM.
1: You know we back, right? Clear the streets out. Come on with it.